0: 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Temperaturen lige nu er 12 grader.
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1: She work it, girl, she work the bowl, she break it down, she take it low, she's fine as hell, she's about to dough, doing a thing right on the floor, and money, money she making, look at the way she's shaking, make you wanna touch her, wanna taste her.

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Klokken er 8:38. I look up from the ground to see your sad and teary eyes. You look away from me and I see there's something you're trying to hide and I reach for your

0: 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Solo.
1: Hello, ladies and gentlemen. My name is George Ezra.
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0: 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God sang.

0: 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Her får du gode sange. 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
1: A few questions that I need to know. How you could ever hurt me so. I need to know what I've done wrong.

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But you know what truth is? It's that little baby you're holding, and it's that man you fought with this morning, the same one you're going to make love with tonight.

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1: Here we go. 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Before I turn your heart into
0: a ghost town. Radio Solo.
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